Spending way too long checking my tongue in the mirror and bending over backwards just to try to see it clear.

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And when you popped off on your ex, he deserved it.

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1: 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Big Snoop Dogg with the lead pussycat. I show you how I go that. Yeah, I wanna throw that. 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You look at me and I look at you. 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

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That's when I knew that your heart was scarring. 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

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Now, what's more special than you?

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I take one look at you, you're taking me out.